get the dog Wee Wee off the stage because there's so much dancing and cavorting in our program. We'll have to take a quick mop up moment here. Talk about yourself. That guy with the mop. Where's the mop? Brandon, Brandy.

no. This is Norma Bell, ladies and gentlemen. 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